0: 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You too, and Ray on your Sunday night here. Good to have you tuned in and singing along. 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That way, anywhere you might be, you can just turn us on and sing along with these great songs. I'm going to kick off another set with Steve Winwood coming up next.
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5: Mostly clear skies in the forecast for tonight with overnight lows around 45 degrees. Monday, sunny with a high near 70. Monday night, mostly clear, lows around 46. And sunny on Tuesday with highs near 75. That's a look at the forecast right here on Classic Hits 99.3 WKYH.
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0: Def Leppard and Hysteria here on a Sunday night on the Classic Kid Station. Good to have you tuned in. The music is fine. Come on in and hang around a while. We're going to kick off another hour of great music for Sunday night with Joan Jett and the Blackhearts on the way next.
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6: Mostly clear skies in the forecast for tonight with overnight lows around 45 degrees. Monday, sunny with a high near 70. Monday night, mostly clear, lows around 46. And sunny on Tuesday with highs near 75. That's a look at the forecast right here on Classic Hits 99.3 WKYH.
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0: Super Tramp at Breakfast in America here on the Classic Hit Station. Sunday night with your buddy Ray playing all those hits you know and love. I'm going to put together another long set of them coming up and get into the next hour of Classic Hits with R.E.M. on the way next.
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5: Mostly clear skies in the forecast for tonight with overnight lows around 45 degrees. Monday, sunny with a high near 70. Monday night, mostly clear, lows around 46. And sunny on Tuesday with highs near 75. That's a look at the forecast right here on Classic Hits 99.3 WKYH.
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0: In the Cradle of Love with Billy Idol here tonight on a Sunday. How you doing? I'm Ray Michaels playing classic hits on your radio. And it wouldn't be anything without you here listening. I thank you for that. Journey's coming up. Got the Eagles and Bon Jovi, the Black Crowes and more this hour.
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3: Mostly clear skies in the forecast for tonight with overnight lows around 45 degrees. Monday, sunny with a high near 70. Monday night, mostly clear, lows around 46. And sunny on Tuesday with highs near 75. That's a look at the forecast right here on Classic Hits 99.3 WKYH.
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0: Grabbing on to something too hot to handle. The Black Crowes here on the Classic Hit Station, all set to get into another hour of great tunes here Sunday night. We'll get things rolling with the Stones coming up.
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6: Mostly clear skies in the forecast for tonight with overnight lows around 45 degrees. Monday, sunny with a high near 70. Monday night, mostly clear, lows around 46. And sunny on Tuesday with highs near 75. That's a look at the forecast right here on Classic Hits 99.3 WKYH.
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0: Head over heels with Tears for Fears on the Classic Kid Station, all set to roll into another hour of great tunes. Take us overnight here and into Monday morning coming up. I'll start things with Peter Gabriel coming right up.
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5: Mostly clear skies in the forecast for tonight with overnight lows around 45 degrees. Monday, sunny with a high near 70. Monday night, mostly clear, lows around 46. And sunny on Tuesday with highs near 75. That's a look at the forecast right here on Classic Hits 99.3 WKYH.
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0: Rocking with Van Halen and Jump. Hey, coming up in a few, we got our weird and wacky overnight fact a couple of times during the wee hours for you. Alanis Morissette, also The Police, with Song of the Year coming up for 1983.
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0: 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And please be careful if you're out and about driving. No texting and driving and no drinking and driving. Coming up about 20 minutes, 15, 20 minutes, we'll have our weird and wacky overnight fact round two.
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3: Mostly clear skies in the forecast for tonight with overnight lows around 45 degrees. Monday, sunny with a high near 70. Monday night, mostly clear, lows around 46. And sunny on Tuesday with highs near 75. That's a look at the forecast right here on Classic Hits 99.3 WKYH.
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1: 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Murder.
0: All British. 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
2: Mostly clear skies in the forecast for tonight with overnight lows around 45 degrees. Monday, sunny with a high near 70. Monday night, mostly clear, lows around 46. And sunny on Tuesday with highs near 75. That's a look at the forecast right here on Classic Hits 99.3 WKYH.
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0: Tucking in those dreams nice and tight, wishing you sweet dreams and you're dreaming on. It's Aerosmith. Stick around, more great music on the other side, including Double D, Duran Duran.
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3: Mostly clear skies in the forecast for tonight with overnight lows around 45 degrees. Monday, sunny with a high near 70. Monday night, mostly clear, lows around 46. And sunny on Tuesday with highs near 75. That's a look at the forecast right here on Classic Hits 99.3 WKYH.
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St. Nino working at the diner. Also, Cheryl and Kim working at the hospital. And Alan, the night watchman, tuning in. We appreciate you. Here's Billy Squire.

0: Well, enough about the songs about winners. That time around, it's about a loser. Loser from Beck. Stick around, you two on the way, and also something from the summer of 1974 for the Fabulous Eagles.
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9: Mostly clear skies in the forecast for tonight with overnight lows around 45 degrees. Monday, sunny with a high near 70. Monday night, mostly clear, lows around 46. And sunny on Tuesday with highs near 75. That's a look at the forecast right here on Classic Hits 99.3 WKYH.
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0: You too, Pride in the Name of Love. Bob Worthington here. I have something from Foreigner from their debut album. Also, Alanis Morissette by request and The Clash next.
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0: Love Bites, Def Leppard rocking with you your Monday morning. Hey, more great music. Last couple of days of September. How about it? We turn the page to a brand new month. What is it, Wednesday or Thursday? It will be October the 1st already.
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4: Mostly clear skies in the forecast for tonight with overnight lows around 45 degrees. Monday, sunny with a high near 70. Monday night, mostly clear, lows around 46. And sunny on Tuesday with highs near 75. That's a look at the forecast right here on Classic Hits 99.3 WKYH.
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0: Love is a battlefield, and you are the commander, my friend. That's Pat Benatar. Stick around, more great music on the other side, including Billy Idol Rockin' and Tom Petty and the Heartbreakers by request, next.
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3: Mostly clear skies in the forecast for tonight with overnight lows around 45 degrees. Monday, sunny with a high near 70. Monday night, mostly clear, lows around 46. And sunny on Tuesday with highs near 75. That's a look at the forecast right here on Classic Hits 99.3 WKYH.
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0: Maybe enjoying that first cup of coffee in the morning with us. We appreciate you. Good morning, your Monday morning.
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3: Mostly clear skies in the forecast for tonight with overnight lows around 45 degrees. Monday, sunny with a high near 70. Monday night, mostly clear, lows around 46. And sunny on Tuesday with highs near 75. That's a look at the forecast right here on Classic Hits 99.3 WKYH.
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1: She grew up with the children of the stars in the Hollywood Hills and the Boulevard. Her parents threw big parties. 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

0: Aerosmith and Crazy. Whether your day is just wrapping up or you're just trying to get the sleepy out of your eyes and get rolling. Happy Monday, everybody. It's Jim today, September 28th, the last Monday of September. Now, if your birthday is today, happy birthday to you from all of us. We missed you over the weekend. Happy belated. Hopefully you had a great time. And for everybody who is having an anniversary or had one over the weekend, congratulations. Hope you have a good time. All right, that three in a row coming up, The Clash on the way, and Fleetwood Mac next.
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3: This is Kentucky Farm Bureaus across Kentucky. Kentucky Farm Bureau Vice President Shane Wiseman expect wildlife to be a top item at the group's annual meeting later this year.
4: Invasive species is talked about, and especially with the grain farmers, the deer has been such a major problem, and the turkeys. But deers, is the numbers, we actually met with Fish and Wildlife to them about how much the numbers are increasing of the deer population and how things are going to have to change in order to help, you know, control that in some fashion.
3: While deer consume and cause damage to crops, deer are also a hazard to motorists. In the last year, Kentucky Farm Bureau Insurance reported over 8,600 deer strikes, totaling over $58 million in damages. Almost 40% of those deer strikes occur in the last 3 months of the year. Be careful driving. This is Across Kentucky.
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0: Three Doors Down and Kryptonite. Well, did you do anything fun over the weekend to get the Halloween decorations out? Did you go maybe see a show? What else? What else is going on? Christmas shopping time? I don't want to think about Christmas shopping. Had some friends post that they put their Halloween decorations out in defiance of their HOA. That'll be interesting to see how that goes down. Saw some photos online people sent over of a Bruno Mars. Bruno Mars doing a show at the Air Force Academy. Kind of interesting place to do a show, but I guess we still got to pay the bills. You got to pay the bills. Of course, if you follow my page at Radio Guy Jim, you can instant message me. Send over photos of the fun stuff that you've got going on. Let's see what's happening tonight football-wise. Monday Night Football, it is Philadelphia Eagles and the Chicago Bears. If those are your teams, go your guys' teams.
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5: A Kentucky county has permanently banned data centers. The Woodford County Fiscal Court voted to ban data centers earlier this month, which made them the first in Kentucky to do so. County Judge Executive James Kay describes Woodford County as a tight-knit community with a finite, irreplaceable amount of land. Now, Kay went on to describe their rolling pastures, historic farms, and agriculture as the backbone of the economy. The ordinance also bans landfills and large battery storage systems. The court says that they aren't anti-AI. Rather, they simply want to protect their limited and precious resources, which is home to many horse farms. In the future, the community may retract its decision, but now it's siding with its agricultural heritage over the promise of data centers.
4: Find us on Facebook and Twitter at CPC4Kentucky and on the web at CommonwealthPolicyCenter.org.
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1: Fox News, I'm CJ Papa. President Trump expects more U.S. Iran talks this week. That from Axios. The president rejecting Iran's proposal to reopen the Strait of Hormuz within 7 days in exchange for lifting U.S. naval blockade, easing oil sanctions, and restoring a regional ceasefire. Stock futures are lower this morning on Wall Street. New Jersey flooded out from the nor'easter that ravaged the Northeast and New England. Fox Weather's Brittany Merwin.
2: This morning, high tide is at 9 a.m. here in Manasquan, New Jersey, and it's the first high tide that the forecast is not calling for Back Bay flooding. It's these back bays and inlets that really took it on the chin this past weekend.
1: But the storm is beginning to weaken. SpaceX's massive Starship rocket set to launch 8:15 a.m. Eastern from Starbase, Texas. It's the first time the flight expected to reach Earth's orbit. 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
3: Reporting local news, I'm Adam Priest. Two men were arrested last week after police served outstanding warrants at the Budget Inn in Paintsville. Paintsville police say officers were assisting Magoffin County Sheriff's deputies in locating Matthew Joseph, who was wanted on outstanding indictment warrants. Joseph was found in a hotel room and taken into custody without incident. Police say another man inside the room, Jesse Kraft, was also found to have multiple outstanding warrants. During the investigation, officers reported recovering approximately 5.46 grams of a white crystal-like substance believed to be methamphetamine, along with scales, small baggies, syringes, and smoking pipes. Both men were arrested and transported to the Big Sandy Regional Detention Center. Governor Beshear has created a new Governor's Office of Music aimed at supporting the state's musicians, venues, festivals, and music businesses. Beshear announced the office on Friday at the Bourbon and Beyond Music Festival in Louisville. He says the goal is to build on Kentucky's musical legacy and help musicians build careers in the state. The governor appointed Sebastian Kitchen, Deputy Secretary of the Tourism, Arts, and Heritage Cabinet, to lead the new office. The office has also launched a Kentucky Music Industry Directory to connect artists and music businesses. A new Kentucky Sounds Like Home license plate is also in the works. The Beshear administration says Kentucky's arts industry has a $6.9 billion economic impact and supports more than 51,000 jobs. Kentucky students can file for next year's free application for federal student aid now with the 2027-2028 FAFSA. The U.S. Department of Education says this is the earliest time forms have ever been available, as filing typically opens on October 1st. Go to studentaid.gov to sign up. With local news, I'm Adam Priest reporting. In local funeral announcements, funeral services for Anthony Brown, age 67 of Flat Gap, who passed away Wednesday. There will be no public funeral services visitation this evening, 4 to 8 p.m. at Phelps & Son Funeral Home. Funeral services for Nick Fairchild, age 73 of Salyersville, who passed away Saturday. Services will be 2 p.m. Tuesday at the Phelps & Son Funeral Home. Burial at Highland Memorial Park. Visitation begins 6 o'clock this evening at Phelps & Son Funeral Home. Sunny skies today with highs around 75 degrees. Tonight mostly clear with overnight lows around 52. Partly sunny for Tuesday, gradually becoming mostly sunny. Highs will be around 77. We warm up by Wednesday and Thursday. Sunny skies, but temperatures in the mid to upper 80s. That's your forecast right here on WKYH.
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0: Hope you had a great weekend. Welcome back. Last Monday. Yeah, the last Monday of September. Pretty wild. This month is wrapping up. It's Jim. Time for the morning entertainment report. Well, did you know that MTV still has the Video Music Awards? Yeah, last night it was on CBS and MTV. You're probably like, what? Do they even show videos anymore? I don't know. Snoop Dogg was the host. Madonna opened up the show. First time for her to be on there in 23 years. Shaboozy performed. And that's about it that I know of overall. I did not get a chance to watch that last night. That's what YouTube is for. Watch those video clips later on. We also had the premiere of Saturday Night Live for the new season. Did you watch that on Saturday? Yeah, was it okay? I got to watch those too. I just stunk it up this week. I did not watch it. I was watching sports. Big Brother was new this past week, and also the season premiere of The Simpsons. So if you got some comments on those shows, you know, just hit me up on Facebook at Radio Guy Jim. Say, Jim, don't watch that stuff. It's bad. Just, you know, go watch Landman.
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2: The Cincinnati Bengals fell short yesterday in Pittsburgh. They lost to the Steelers 30-27. Ja'Marr Chase had 9 catches for 98 yards and a touchdown. The Bengals with the loss are now 2-1. Cincinnati Reds wrapped up the season yesterday in Toronto. They fell to the Blue Jays 5-1. The Reds with the loss end the year with a 75-87 record. In college football over the weekend, Louisville was upset by Wake Forest 30-27. Cardinals are 2-2 on the year. Kentucky a winner over South Alabama 45-21. The Wildcats improved to 3-1. Western Kentucky crushed Mercyhurst 52-7. The Hilltoppers are 1-3.
1: 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I'm Chuck Sanders, WKYH.
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1: I'm Paul Stevens. A terror alert has been issued at a British military base used by the U.S. in the current conflict with Iran.
2: Five men are suspected of explosive and terrorism offenses after a major incident in southwest England. Police were alerted by a farmer who saw three suspicious vans near RAF Fairford, a UK-owned airbase operated by the United States.
1: Fox's Jonathan Savage in London. That nor'easter hitting the mid-Atlantic, Metro New York and parts of New England finally starting to weaken a bit.
3: But major damage has already been done. The powerful storm delivering significant flooding, strong winds, heavy rain, and massive waves across the coast. At least one person has been killed. Four others are hurt. Some of the hardest hit places were in New Jersey and Massachusetts.
1: And that's Fox's Christina Coleman. 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
4: Sunny skies today with highs around 75 degrees. Tonight, mostly clear with overnight lows around 52. Partly sunny for Tuesday, gradually becoming mostly sunny. Highs will be around 77. We warm up by Wednesday and Thursday. Sunny skies, but temperatures in the mid to upper 80s. That's your forecast right here on WKYH.
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0: trivia time. It's our Hoot New question of the day. They say that about 240 million people play this sport worldwide. What could it be? Tiddlywinks? Are we talking Sorry Sliders? Is it Bakugan? I'll tell you right now, none of those at all. 240 million people worldwide play this sport. What kind of a hint can I give you? Oh, it was a big deal here in the United States this past summer.
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7: Sunny skies today with highs around 75 degrees. Tonight, mostly clear with overnight lows around 52. Partly sunny for Tuesday, gradually becoming mostly sunny. Highs will be around 77. We warm up by Wednesday and Thursday. Sunny skies, but temperatures in the mid to upper 80s. That's your forecast right here on WKYH.
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1: They are all British nationals. I'm Dave Anthony, Fox News. We're just learning that from UK counter-terror police today after five men were taken into custody in a thwarted plot near Fairford Air Force Base operated by the U.S.
2: Gloucestershire police say they received a call for three suspicious vehicles traveling towards the base. Armed officers responded before they reached it and arrested five men on suspicion of committing offenses under the Explosives Act.
1: That's Fox's Stephanie Bennett in London. President Trump called the arrest fantastic.
3: We had them under investigation. They were looking to do big damage to our fort.
1: From there, American fighter jets have flown missions in the Iran conflict. Now, the president has rejected Iran's latest ceasefire offer that U.S. Ambassador to the U.N. Mike Waltz tells NBC's Meet the Press had strings attached the U.S. could not agree to.
4: With this offer came a request to have access to billions in frozen funds, came a request for the lifting of sanctions.
1: Now, Iran says in reaction it's ready for either war to resume or more diplomacy. And Iran's supreme leader put out a statement a short time ago that enemy forces do not dare enter the Gulf and the Arabian Sea would be cleared of enemies. And oil prices, they're rising back up this morning more than 3%. Days after releasing a new song, Taylor Swift made history at the MTV Video Music Awards, winning her 33rd career trophy. Fox's Chandley Painter has more.
5: The pop star received the first ever inaugural Artist Director honors and won the top prize of the night, which was Video of the Year for The Fate of Ophelia. She dedicated that award to the late country legend Dolly Parton and called her the ultimate showgirl.
6: Everything that happened in her life or her career, she channeled back into love and gratitude and appreciation for her fans.
1: That was on MTV and CBS. Yes, Madonna also won seven awards, including Artist of the Year. 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
1: Russia has hit Ukraine with another bombardment in several cities, killing at least six civilians, wounding more than 50 others, as Ukraine counterattacks, hitting Russian oil and other facilities. And the Ukrainian military claims it's recaptured more area that Russia had taken over in their war. Ukraine also is dealing with controversy.
17: Last week, Ukrainian President Volodymyr Zelensky told the UN General Assembly his country had passed two North Korean prisoners of war to South Korea. Today, South Korea is demanding an apology and accusing Ukraine of undermining trust by denying the nations had a non-disclosure agreement. The soldiers were captured early last year inside Russia, where they'd been helping Moscow push back a Ukrainian incursion. A South Korean spokesman says they'd agreed secrecy over the transfer because Seoul was concerned about the safety of North Korean soldiers and their relatives. Jonathan Savage, Fox News.
1: SpaceX is getting ready to launch in Texas in a few minutes its biggest test flight of the new Starship, sending it to orbit for the first time, though several prior Starship tests ended in explosions.
18: Starship's expected to complete six laps around the Earth while deploying 26 next-generation Starlink satellites into low orbit along the way. So then, after nearly 10 hours in space, Starship will try and guide itself safely back home. So what SpaceX learns also from these test flights could also help pave the way for what comes next year. NASA has this multi-billion dollar contract with SpaceX to develop a version of Starship that could land astronauts on the moon.
1: That's Fox's Sarah Allegre. On Wall Street, stock futures are falling before this week's trading. In the NFL, Denver beat the LA Rams on a last-minute touchdown last night, 30-26, after Buffalo, Kansas City, Las Vegas, Minnesota, and San Francisco all won to stay undefeated at 3-0. And on the last day of baseball's regular season, Houston and Philadelphia won to clinch the last two playoff spots. The postseason starts tomorrow. I'm Dave Anthony. This is Fox News.
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15: Good day, everybody. Welcome into the Leach Report presented by Bobcat Enterprises. It is Shuffle Bean Coffee Monday morning quarterback day, and our man Van Hiles will be here. We'll get his take on the Cats' win over South Alabama and look ahead to the matchup with the South Carolina Gamecocks this Saturday afternoon down in Columbia, where it looks like there's a decent chance of rain hitting that area as well as this area for the opening of Keeneland on Friday and Saturday. So maybe that'll be a little delayed getting to both places. We'll see. Anyway, coming up today, it is our conversation with Van. If you have a question for Van, you can send it in to leachreport@gmail.com or post @TomLeachKY on X, and we'll see it either way. If you've got something you want me to ask Van about, Wildcat News of the Day, always presented by Giuseppe's of Lexington. Kentucky rolled over South Alabama 45-21, but if you didn't watch the game, you know it didn't quite feel like a 45-21 game, because with a minute 22 left in the first half, Kentucky fell behind 21-14 and had fumbled a punt, missed on a fourth down that set up South Alabama for a short field touchdown drive, and looked like Kentucky was going to go into halftime trailing, and they get the ball after the kickoff, hand it to Jason Patterson, and 75 yards later, the game's tied. And then Kentucky picks off a pass and gets a field goal to go in with a lead, and then just dominated the second half behind an offensive line that is probably playing about as well as any O-line in the country. Kentucky rushed for 390 yards, most in 6 years. Three running backs with 100 or more yards, as Javonte Barnes got a little extended run, and Jason Patterson had a career best day of for his running. I don't have the total in front of me. And then C.J. Baxter went for 147. I think maybe 137 for Jason. So all three just ran exceptionally well. But, I mean, two of Patterson's touchdown runs, he was not touched. So it was that much domination for the Kentucky offensive line. But at halftime, if you were listening on the UK radio network, you heard Dick Gabriel's interview he gets with Coach Stein heading into the locker room, and you could tell that Will Stein was not happy. He talked after the game about the message will be this week to play to our standard, and he didn't see that on Saturday, at least certainly in the first half. C.J. Baxter talked about what they got right at halftime.
16: Yeah, of course, he's real he stays here the whole time, which is, I mean, which is good for us, because I feel like if we see a coach or anything like that, if he yelling or he, you know what I'm saying, mad or anything, then we'll probably be the same way. But he does a great job of getting us all on the same page. At halftime, he did a great job of having us regroup. Like I said, we got in there at halftime. It was like, the first half is behind us. Let's go back out there. The score is 0-0. It's about how we finish. We started slow. Let's go out there and finish and play to our standard.
15: So that was C.J. Baxter. Kind of sounds like it wasn't exactly peeling the paint in the locker room from Coach Stein. So now Kentucky gets set to go down and play at South Carolina and will do so as the 24th ranked team in the country. Did not make it into the coaches poll this week, but number 24 in the media poll. First new UK coach to have the Wildcats ranked in his first year since 1954. Blanton Collier did it. Bear Bryant did it in his first season. Now Will Stein has done it in his first season with a 3-1 start to the month of September. South Carolina yesterday announced the suspension indefinitely for defensive end Dylan Stewart, their best player when he's on his game, but he had all kinds of issues Saturday. If you watch their blowout loss to Alabama, they tried to or did sub for him at one point, and he sent the sub back to the sideline and looked like Bob Gibson on the mound in the 60s and 70s, or I think it was Scherzer over the weekend for Toronto, sending the manager back to the dugout. Well, Stewart eventually was taken out of the game, and then later on he took a swing at an Alabama player. So he's been suspended indefinitely, and he has been a terror for the Kentucky offensive line in the last two seasons. The statistics, I think 2.5 sacks total, belie his impact in those two games. Kentucky opens up as a 3.5-point underdog for the matchup in Columbia. 4:15 is the Eastern Time kickoff on Saturday. Volleyball, number 3, Kentucky swept number 7, Texas, 3-0. Morgan Gardy was out with an eye injury. Asia Thigpen stepped up her game with 15 kills, a season high, to lead Kentucky. And Georgia Watson got more time with Gardy out and played well for Coach Craig Skinner. Their next match is, I think, at Auburn. And today is media day for Kentucky men's basketball, so we'll hear from Mark Pope. There'll be a lot of content from Coach Pope today that you'll be hearing throughout all the media sources that cover the Cats. And then players are going to be available as well, so a lot of UK basketball media content coming your way this week. Quick break. It is our opening segment presented by Giuseppe's of Lexington, and they are out of Nicholasville Road, just past Man of War Boulevard. And if you haven't already done it, go to Open Table and make a reservation for Giuseppe's around a day at Keeneland or a UK event or some other special occasion. It's just no place better here in Lexington for a fantastic meal. Fantastic pasta. It's homemade, but they also have hand-cut steaks, fresh seafood that they ship in. A lot of the sides are made with locally sourced ingredients. The more than 100 bourbons and ryes that you can see on the wall when you walk into the place. That's Giuseppe's. We'll be right back.
19: 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Welcome to Kentucky Sports Memories. 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
19: As you are well aware, this show is Kentucky Sports Memories, where we look at memorable moments in Kentucky sports history. But on occasion, we look at some people who should be looking back at their memorable moments, but yet are still making them. And Bob Bryson is one of those people. Every year about this time, I have a conversation with him because he's in his mid-70s, but he's still playing baseball. Not softball, but baseball. And against a lot of guys much younger. Bob Bryson lives over in Greenup County, far eastern Kentucky. And just a few days ago, I had a conversation with him.
0: My question this year, every time this year, is: are you still playing the game?
21: Yes. Yes, I'm still playing. I can hardly afford to quit since I've got that ball field to keep up, and there's going to be games on it, so I feel like I have to play if I'm going to keep the ball field up.
0: Well, how's your health?
21: It's good right now. I had to have four bypasses back on January 29th, and that was a shock. I needed it. I took the calcium score test and scored 2595. They tell me if your score's 400, you got problems. But anyway, I was about 90% blocked in a Widowmaker and 100% in a couple of small ones, and about 85 and one in the back of the heart. But, you know, I got the surgery and was able to come back and play the first day of the Del Rice League, play in my league on June 6th.
19: Quadruple bypass in January, and he was back playing baseball on June 6th in what he called the Del Rice League. That's the league they have there in Greenup County on a field that is on his farm. And they built that field back in the 1960s when he was a teenager. That's when they first played games on it. And this year they celebrated their 60th season of playing baseball games on that field. We're going to touch on more of his baseball season and his health as well throughout the week. Gary Fogle, Kentucky Sports Memories.

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1: Sunny skies today with highs around 75 degrees. Tonight, mostly clear with overnight lows around 52. Partly sunny for Tuesday, gradually becoming mostly sunny. Highs will be around 77. We warm up by Wednesday and Thursday. Sunny skies, but temperatures in the mid to upper 80s. That's your forecast right here on WKYH.
2: I really think that we had a similar message in the locker room that we did last week of locking the gates and just coming in and playing our brand of football, being physical and dominating up front and just going and attacking those guys and making sure that we leave no doubt about who the better team is.
3: Olas Alinen, the Alabama transfer, product of Finland and starting left guard for the Wildcats, talking about the mindset going into the second half of domination of the defensive front for South Alabama by Kentucky's O-line. So we were just talking about that with Van Hiles, who's with us on the Bud Light Hotline, the official beer partner of UK Athletics. And we are talking about Kentucky's win. We'll get to the South Carolina matchup in the second half of the show. But let's talk a little bit about Kenny Minchie. Just a kind of a workmanlike performance. I was looking at some of your analysis of the cut-ups of the first half, Van, and you. There's one play, I think, where he had a couple of reads that he could have hit either one and didn't. But you talked about the fact that he's going to be able to see that on tape, and he's going to get significantly better over the course of this season, you believe?
4: Yeah, for sure. I mean, and then sometimes as analysts, we look at things in the perfect world where we're not really taking into account what side of the field he's supposed to read, what his progressions are. Those are stuff that we don't know because we're not in the install room. I don't know the offensive plays, et cetera. He is going to get better. I mean, we have to really remember that this kid has not started since his last year in high school. So there's been some time and some ability to see the game and slow it down. That's going to take some time to, when he has seen enough reps, had enough reps in the game, to really slow his mind down. For the most part, the one thing that we will want as a quarterback is for someone to protect the ball and not put our team into bad situations. And when the defense gives you something, you take advantage. And I think he has done that to the utmost this year, the ability to take advantage of plays that the defense gives you. Now, eventually down the season, he's going to take advantage of plays that the defense does not give him, because he will have confidence in his players and know where they're supposed to be at all the time. At all times, he hasn't reached that level yet.
3: You said a couple of weeks ago that this receiving group, which didn't have a lot on its collective resume coming into the season, might end up being a strength by the end of the year. And we saw Miller have a breakout game down at A&M, and they found Nick Anderson. They got him involved a little bit early. He had one run after the catch that showcased his ability in that area with his moves and his speed. So you're seeing flashes of, again, what we'll maybe see a lot more of in the second half of this season.
4: Yeah, and just remember, again, going to Alabama game, their secondary was their strength coming to the game. And I think that game set a lot of fans back as we were not able to be successful at against them as other teams. When we face teams that their strength isn't a secondary, it's the times that we're going to take advantage of our wide receiver room. And I think that's coming. Again, that's another thing about having a relationship and connectivity like the offensive line is, if you don't have enough reps with your wide receiver as a quarterback, are you truly comfortable to throw the ball in certain spots that you're not sure they're going to be in because you just not have gained that relationship and that continuity with certain guys? I think that is going to come. That's why I think the connectivity with the tight ends a little bit better, because those tight ends were at practice all during fall camp. And I think those things matter. And eventually when we get more reps during the week and more games have been played, we will be more our relationship will be stronger with the quarterback and the wide receiver as this year goes on.
3: Boyer's an interesting pickup in the transfer portal for them. It was coming into last season. Will said after the game during our interview that Boyer's going to play a long time in the NFL. You got about a guy's 6'6", 270, and he can go out for on third and short and basically just kind of be like a low post guy on the block and post up, and you can feed the post. But I remember watching him last year in early practices because he only had 3 catches at Illinois, and everybody thought he was basically just another tackle wearing a receiver number. But you watched him practice, like, man, he looks pretty good catching the ball, and turns out he can catch the ball really well.
4: Yeah, and you know what is the medicine for that? Is the O-line is better than it was last year. So there was a lot of situations where we can have tight ends go out on pass routes and not have to max protect. And I think the staff last year said that he was more than just a blocking tight end. He had pass receiving capabilities. He just was not afforded the opportunity because of the inefficiencies of the offensive line.
3: That is a great point. It's the Leach Report, Shuffling Coffee, Monday morning quarterback edition with Van Hiles. We'll be right back.
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11: The Cincinnati Bengals fell short yesterday in Pittsburgh. They lost to the Steelers 30-27. Jamar Chase had 9 catches for 98 yards and a touchdown. The Bengals with the loss are now 2-1. Cincinnati Reds wrapped up the season yesterday in Toronto. They fell to the Blue Jays 5-1. The Reds with the loss in the year with a 75-87 record. In college football over the weekend, Louisville was upset by Wake Forest 30-27. Cardinals are 2-2 on the year. Kentucky a winner over South Alabama 45-21. The Wildcats improved to 3-1. Western Kentucky crushed Mercyhurst 52-7. The Hilltoppers are 1-3.
10: 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I'm Chuck Sanders, WKYH.

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7: Sunny skies today with highs around 75 degrees. Tonight, mostly clear with overnight lows around 52. Partly sunny for Tuesday, gradually becoming mostly sunny. Highs will be around 77. We warm up by Wednesday and Thursday. Sunny skies, but temperatures in the mid to upper 80s. That's your forecast right here on WKYH.
8: I'm going to give you like 1 minute to talk about how much you like Hootie and the Blowfish.
9: I've only seen Hootie and the Blowfish in concert one time, and it was a Kentucky theater here in downtown Lexington in like 2001. So for me to see him last night, I swear, Shannon can back me up on this. I got chili bumps.
10: He did.
9: Right before they came out.
8: He took
9: out.
8: A video
10: I got
8: it,
10: the video
8: yeah.
10: of the chili bumps.
8: Yeah, he took a video.
9: I couldn't believe it. I felt that. I was just so happy to hear my favorite band and watch them. They played Hootie and the Blowfish songs. They played a couple Darius Rucker hits. They played a couple covers. It was the best concert in the history of music.
10: They played your favorite song right out the gate.
9: Yeah, first song.
10: Yeah.
8: Was what?
9: I Go Blind. First song they started the concert with.
8: Every time I... That one?
9: Yes.
10: Yeah.
8: What was it like watching him, Shannon? I bet he was so happy.
10: It was like just watching a kid on Christmas morning. I was so happy for him. Just
9: I was laser focused, wasn't I, Shannon?
10: No,
9: laser
10: yeah,
9: focused.
10: He would not look away for anything. I was trying
8: so
10: to...
8: So let's see. He did Only Want to Be With You.
10: Yeah.
8: He said, did he do Hold My Hand?
10: Yep.
9: Yeah.
8: He did he do... Time, why oh, yes. you punish
11: yeah.
8: me?
11: Yeah,
8: okay.
11: He had a few covers in there too.
9: He did the Losing My Religion REM cover.
8: Okay.
9: He did Wagon Wheel and All Right from his country stuff.
10: Let Her Cry.
11: So the moment
8: he did Let Her Cry.
9: Yeah.
8: Okay.
11: The moment of the concert was during Wagon Wheel. I didn't like Wagon Wheel, but you know the Johnson City Blank.
8: And did they do Blank Tennessee?
11: The whole crowd yelled it, and Darius started laughing and had to stop playing. He couldn't like believe it was so
8: that's
11: loud.
8: Funny.
9: It
8: yeah.
9: shook
8: yeah.
9: him. It really shook him, didn't it?
11: Yeah, I mean we all screamed it at the top
8: good.
11: Of our lungs.
8: So that was your like happy place, right?
9: I was with my girl. I was with one of my buddies. I'm with my man, Darius Rucker, there.
8: He's not your man.
11: He's my man.
8: He doesn't know you. I need you to not have a parasocial relationship with him. He doesn't know you.
9: I tried to get him to stay with me the night before.
8: See,
9: the
8: again, this is why you can't do this because you sound weird. Like, why can't you just be a fan? Like I really like Tyler Childers, but I don't act like I don't say things like that. Who do you really like? You like Jay-Z.
11: Yeah.
8: And I got you kicked out from backstage of his concert.
11: Exactly. I didn't try to sleep with him.

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5: Fox News, I'm CJ Papa. Ron says don't blame us in the arrest of five suspects near a British airbase that is used by the U.S. Fox's Stephanie Bennett at the base west of London with more on those in custody.
6: They're all U.K. nationals. They're aged between 23 to 25. We also heard on X from Iran's London embassy. They reject and strongly condemns the claims that they are involved.
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5: Starbase Texas from SpaceX's massive Starship rocket for the first time. A massive spacecraft orbiting the Earth.
8: They plan to orbit the Earth about six times before splashing down, this time in the Pacific Ocean.
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A song that peaked at number 14 for Genesis, their first top 15 hit with Misunderstanding. Well, hi, it's Haynes Johns, and up next, four easy tips for a longer, healthier life from a centenarian getting ready for her next trip around the sun. I'll have who and her tasty tips.

0: Classic Hits 99.3 WKYH. Gunnar and Matthew Nelson, the twin boys of Ricky Nelson, with their band Nelson, getting their first number one with Can't Live Without Your Love and Affection. Well, hi, it's Haynes Johns. Glad to be part of your Monday. And here are four easy tips for a longer, healthier life from a centenarian getting ready for her next trip around the sun, turning 101 next month. It's Natalie Greger, and she was born in 1925 in Brooklyn. She now lives in a retirement community in New Jersey, and she credits her long life to bacon, blueberries, and dark chocolate regularly on her menu. So she has two children, four grandchildren, six great-grandchildren, married for 68 years. And she says, ask about her longevity. She says, I have no idea. I just take life the way it is, and I enjoy living. So in addition to her breakfast with blueberries, she says, I eat a lot of blueberries. I love them. Registered dietitian Samantha Cassidy says blueberries are the healthiest fruit, I believe, because of the healthy benefits, providing with great lower risk for heart disease, type 2 diabetes, improvements in cognitive performance. Plus, she also likes her apples. She has those every day as well. So all leading to great health, as well as daily avocados. And she says, I love ballroom dancing also. She says, when I was married, every Sunday morning after breakfast, we'd go dancing around the living room and dining room before we went to church. Now I just do chair dancing, but dancing provides aerobic and weight-bearing exercise, comes with many health benefits as well. She says, I also like playing solitaire on my iPad and canasta with my friends here at the retirement community. So that adds to cognitive functions as well. Plus, she says, I'm a happy person. I like to laugh and joke around. And they say people with higher levels of optimism tend to have a healthier cardiovascular, metabolic, immune, and pulmonary systems, leading to a 15% longer lifespan. Wow. So diet, dancing, you know, exercise, games with friends, and smiling for a longer, happier life every day. Pretty sweet deal. Well, remember, we go where you go. In addition to our broadcast here, we give you happy music as well, all day, every day. 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
7: WKYH. sunny skies today with highs around 75 degrees. Tonight, mostly clear with overnight lows around 52. Partly sunny for Tuesday, gradually becoming mostly sunny. Highs will be around 77. We warm up by Wednesday and Thursday, sunny skies, but temperatures in the mid to upper 80s.

0: U2 getting their third consecutive top 15 hit from their amazing Joshua Tree album with Where the Streets Have No Name that peaked at number 13. Well, hi, it's Haynes Johns. On the way next, the one-hit wonder for the band Jesus Jones after Bon Jovi lives a life on the run. They explain why next.
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Classic Hits 99.3 WKYH, Queen teaming up with David Bowie for Under Pressure, voted best collaboration of all time by the readers of Rolling Stone magazine. Well, hi, it's Haynes Johns, and turns out the Carol Brady we thought we knew wasn't all her, plus her scandalous first on TV, Carol. Of course, Carol Brady, played by actress Florence Henderson, one of the most iconic characters of all time on TV. And the Brady Bunch premiered this week in 1969. So this week is the 57th anniversary of that premiere of the 5-season run. And became one of her most recognizable roles was her hair. Sadly, we lost Florence Henderson back in 2016 at the age of 82 after heart failure. But she also maintained a similar style in her personal life. So she actually wore a wig while filming the early episodes of The Brady Bunch. That coming from Sherwood Schwartz, who created The Brady Bunch in addition to Gilligan's Island, revealing in the book that he did with his son, Brady, Brady, Brady, that she had to wear a hairpiece the first season to make up for a shorter haircut she had while she was doing a Broadway production of South Pacific and then The Song of Norway. So it actually delayed her filming her episodes of The Brady Bunch. So he says, not only did we film the first 6 episodes without her, she had to wear a wig until her hair was the right length for the show. So she had this really short bleached blonde hair, and she says, you know, I had to wear a wig for several months, and I call that my bubble. So my hairdos on that show were something. And the clothes, well, let's don't even go there. What were we thinking? Plaids and stripes? And she says, you know, in a way, I became a sort of stability of the show because I could be very funny, but also bring the empathy or whatever was necessary for the show to make it, because the audience really cares about these characters. So she insisted that Carol be painted as a relatable character for young mothers and push for progressive scenes not normally seen on TV. She says, for instance, I would never wear an apron. They tried to make me wear an apron. Also, I wanted to wear a sexy nightgown because we were the first couple to sleep in the same bed on TV, so I wanted to make sure

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3: Sunny skies today with highs around 75 degrees. Tonight, mostly clear with overnight lows around 52. Partly sunny for Tuesday, gradually becoming mostly sunny. Highs will be around 77. We warm up by Wednesday and Thursday. Sunny skies, but temperatures in the mid to upper 80s. That's your forecast right here on WKYH.
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a good return on your investment from Stinging the Police when you send out that SOS, your message in a bottle, one message out, over a million back. See, you're not the only one. Well, hi, it's Haynes Johns, and up next, the rescued kitten that pulls in up to $1,300 per month. So if you have a cat person, I'll have who and how after Loverboy.

0: say.
1: Classic Hits 99.3 WKYH. We would say hello to the Dave Matthews Band. Their first hit with their debut single, What Would You Say, peaked at number 9. Well, hi, it's Haynes Johns with the rescued kitten that now pulls in up to $1,300 per month. Wow, how's that happen? Well, Olivia Lampert adopted her tabby cat, Finn, from her local SPCA when he was 3 months old. She says he's extremely energetic and high energy and typically starts every day by running back and forth across the house. He's our handsome one-year-old tabby boy now, and he loves playing with his wand toys and toy mice, but he's also a huge cuddle bug. So she found herself constantly taking pictures and videos with his funny antics to share with her family and friends. And then one day she thought, hey, maybe I could make some money with this and sharing him with the world. So she started doing that and spending time with her cats and recording that. So she balances her full-time job with content creation, earning between $400 and $1,300 per month with brand partnerships. So she says Finn is incredibly vocal, especially when food is involved. So when I'm filming him, I always have plenty of treats ready. She says making and editing content takes time. So he has less than 20,000 followers across Instagram and TikTok, but has views of over 15 million of his videos. So she says, you know, my income varies quite a bit month to month, but I love connecting with people through our shared love of pets. But wow, he's now the cash cat, not a cash cow, but a cash cat. Way to go, Finn. Suddenly we're cat people, right? For $1,300 a month. Okay. Well, here for us, we go where you go. 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Up next, the signature song for the Eagles after the Human League gets their first number one with Classic Hits 99.3 WKYH.
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1: Chaka Khan. 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Let me

0: The signature song for the Eagles with Hotel California that gave them their fourth number one. Also title track to that album that gave them their third number one, New Kid in Town. Well, hi, it's Haynes Johns. More number ones next. The most recent from the Rolling Stones, After Minute Work, and their biggest number one, where it would stay for 4 weeks.
1: Nina Blackwood's Absolutely 80s
2: 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We'll tell you who that is next.
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2: 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Johann Holzel. Does that name ring a bell? Probably not, but how about Falco? Yeah, that does. Well, Falco actually took his name from a professional skier, Falco Weisvlog. Anyway, Falco, the pop star, dominated the charts, and he'd amassed a huge cult following that melted down more than one computer server in the days following his untimely death in 1998. His last album, Out of the Dark and Into the Light, went double platinum in his home country of Austria. But we know him best for Amadeus here in the States. He did, however, have a second top 20 follow-up. And here it is, Vienna Calling, Falco, on today's Absolutely 80s Spotlight.

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1: I'm John Saucier. President Trump and House Speaker Mike Johnson getting ready to meet with some big tech leaders at the White House Tuesday. Concerns continue to grow about the potential dangers of AI. Speaker Johnson tells Fox Business these companies already have numerous measures to ensure they're corporately responsible.
2: There's product liabilities laws that apply and a labyrinth of federal regulations on all this stuff already. We do not need a moratorium. We do not need to jump in and hyper-regulate this because we'll lose the race to China. The innovation is important to continue, but we have to strike the right balance.
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4: Sunny skies today with highs around 75 degrees. Tonight, mostly clear with overnight lows around 52. Partly sunny for Tuesday, gradually becoming mostly sunny. Highs will be around 77. We warm up by Wednesday and Thursday. Sunny skies, but temperatures in the mid to upper 80s. That's your forecast right here on WKYH.
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0: Oh, yeah. I love that song. Hootie and the Blowfish from mid-90s. The album was called Crack Rear View. 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
5: Sunny skies today with highs around 75 degrees. Tonight, mostly clear with overnight lows around 52. Partly sunny for Tuesday, gradually becoming mostly sunny. Highs will be around 77. We warm up by Wednesday and Thursday. Sunny skies, but temperatures in the mid to upper 80s. That's your forecast.

0: With or without you from the Joshua Tree, circa 1987. U2 has a brand new album coming out. On that album is a duet that Bono does with the late Dolly Parton. It's Classic Hits 99.3 WKYH. I'm Ken Cocker. 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
4: Sunny skies today with highs around 75 degrees. Tonight, mostly clear with overnight lows around 52. Partly sunny for Tuesday, gradually becoming mostly sunny. Highs will be around 77. We warm up by Wednesday and Thursday. Sunny skies, but temperatures in the mid to upper 80s. That's your forecast right here on WKYH.
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0: Collective Soul and Shine. It's Ken Cocker doing the cruise for Monday, helping you get over those blahs as we get set to close out September and start October later on in the week. Boston's first album came out 50 years ago this December, and the very first track from that, Become a Hit, is coming your way in a bit, as well as some Aerosmith.
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2: The Cincinnati Bengals fell short yesterday in Pittsburgh. They lost to the Steelers 30-27. Jamar Chase had 9 catches for 98 yards and a touchdown. The Bengals, with the loss, are now 2-1. Cincinnati Reds wrapped up the season yesterday in Toronto. They fell to the Blue Jays 5-1. The Reds, with the loss, end the year with a 75-87 record. In college football over the weekend, Louisville was upset by Wake Forest 30-27. Cardinals are 2-2 on the year. Kentucky, a winner over South Alabama, 45-21. The Wildcats improved to 3-1. Western Kentucky crushed Mercyhurst 52-7. The Hilltoppers are 1-3.
1: 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I'm Chuck Sanders, WKYH.
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1: Fox News, I'm John Saucier. President Trump taking questions on this Monday in the Oval Office was asked about the status of the conflict with Iran. Mr. Trump says the United States is already speaking with mediators.
2: We're going to win. As far as I'm concerned, it's going to be one way or the other. It's going to go pretty quickly.
1: Iran reportedly said they're open to diplomacy, but they're also ready to confront any new attacks from the United States, even if it means a, quote, apocalyptic war. Republicans, meanwhile, campaigning on tax cuts on tips, Social Security, and overtime in the One Big Beautiful Bill this November. On the Senate floor, Majority Leader John Thune urges small business owners to keep the GOP in power.
3: An entire generation of American small business owners, entrepreneurs, and innovators will have a better environment in which to pursue their American dream.
1: Democrats say they plan to address high costs of living. According to a Fox News poll, 55% of registered voters say they trust Democrats to handle inflation. 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
5: With a look at local news, I'm Olivia Ross. Two men were arrested last week after police served outstanding warrants at the Budget End in Paintsville. Paintsville police say officers were assisting McGoffin County Sheriff's deputies in locating Matthew Joseph, who is wanted on outstanding indictment warrants. Joseph was found in a hotel room and taken into custody without incident. Police say another man inside the room, Jesse Kraft, was also found to have multiple outstanding warrants. During the investigation, officers reported recovering approximately 5.46 grams of white crystal-like substance, believed to be methamphetamine, along with scales, small baggies, syringes, and smoking pipes. Both men were arrested and transported to the Big Sandy Regional Detention Center. Governor Andy Beshear has created a new Governor's Office of Music aimed at supporting the state's musicians, venues, festivals, and music businesses. Beshear announced the office Friday at the Bourbon and Beyond Music Festival in Louisville. He says the goal is to build on Kentucky's music history and help musicians build careers in the state. The governor appointed Sebastian Kitchen, Deputy Secretary of the Tourism, Arts, and Heritage Cabinet, to lead the new office. The office has also launched a Kentucky Music Industry Directory to connect artists and music businesses. A new Kentucky Sounds Like Home license plate is also in the works. The Beshear administration says Kentucky's arts industry has a $6.9 billion economic impact and supports more than 51,000 jobs. Kentucky students can file for next year's free application for federal student aid now with the 2027 and 2028 FAFSA. The U.S. Department of Education says this is the earliest time forms have ever been available, as filing typically opens October 1st. Go to thestudentaid.gov to sign up. With news, I'm Olivia Ross.
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5: 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Funeral services for Anthony Brown, age 67, a flat gap, who passed away Wednesday. 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
8: Let's look at your weather on 99.3. Tonight will be clear with lows in the lower 50s. Tuesday will be partly cloudy with highs in the upper 70s. Tuesday night will be clear with lows around 50. And Wednesday will be partly cloudy with clear highs in the lower 80s. This has been your weather on 99.3 Classic Hits Radio.
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2: Fox News, I'm Tom Rigotti. President Trump hits the campaign trail this week with multiple rallies ahead of the November midterms.
3: We have great people, and we're running against communists, lunatics, socialists.
4: President Trump says he plans to tout economic improvements and border security. But polls show Republicans trailing in several key races where President Trump previously won.
2: That's Fox's Jared Halperin. Five suspects arrested this weekend in connection with an alleged terror plot near a British airbase that's being used by the U.S. to strike Iranian targets. Fox's Stephanie Bennett reports from Fairford, England.
5: A farmer was actually returning from a party when she spotted three suspicious vehicles blocking her way and multiple masked men who then fled on foot. She fears there may be more suspects out there and wants to remain anonymous.
2: The suspects have been released on bail. 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
6: Let's look at your weather on 99.3. Tonight will be clear with lows in the lower 50s. Tuesday will be partly cloudy with highs in the upper 70s. Tuesday night will be clear with lows around 50. And Wednesday will be partly cloudy with clear highs in the lower 80s. This has been your weather on 99.3 Classic Hits Radio.
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0: Back to the 1980s and the Fine Young Cannibals. I wonder if I've ever said that. She drives me crazy. Well, maybe once. Twice. 50 times. I don't know. Romantics are coming up in a bit. We got some REM for you as well. And a look at those music headlines around the corner.
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1: Fox News, I'm John Saucier. Last week, President Trump hosted Chinese President Xi, where they talked about AI guardrails and trade tariffs, but left some problems unresolved, like China's alleged support of Iran and their conflict with the U.S. President Trump reflecting on that meeting today in the Oval Office.
2: We had a great meeting with President Xi. I would say I would rate it as on the scale of 0 to 10, I would rate it a 12. Very respectful, very good. Great meeting.
1: Republicans campaigning on tax cuts for small businesses ahead of the midterms. Senate Majority Leader John Thune says owners tell him they're passing the extra money to their employees.
3: A business owner in Chicago has made long-term investments in paid maternity leave and a 401k matching program. Another company in Missouri is giving its employees a profit-sharing bonus.
1: A recent Fox News poll had 55% of voters say they trust Democrats to deal with inflation. 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
4: Let's look at your weather on 99.3. Tonight will be clear with lows in the lower 50s. Tuesday will be partly cloudy with highs in the upper 70s. Tuesday night will be clear with lows around 50. And Wednesday will be partly cloudy with clear highs in the lower 80s. This has been your weather on 99.3 Classic Hits Radio.
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0: Smashbox 20 and Push, Glenn Frey and Sticks up in a bit. First, a look at the born on dates of the lates and greats, starting with Ed Sullivan. If you're around back then, he had the most popular show back in the day for 20 years or so on Sunday nights, and the Beatles got their start there, as did Elvis. Born in 1901, Ed was, and he died in 1974. William Wyndham, a great character actor on every single TV show you can name in the 60s and 70s, born in 1923, died in 2012. How about Brigitte Bardot? Born in 1934, and she died at 91 here just about a year and a half ago. Jeffrey Jones, he was in so many things over the years, but probably best known as the principal in Ferris Bueller's Day Off. He's 80 today. And Stephen Heitner, he played Kenny Banya on Seinfeld, 67 today. There's your born on dates of the lates and greats.
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